0: Sesame Street character.
1: Oh my gosh, I can't do Big Bird.
0: What about Oscar the Grouch? He was so grouchy for no reason.
1: Oh my gosh, yes, I love him.
0: Oscar the Grouch needed a little bit of Hardeen. I'm just saying, he did. You know, relax, Oscar.
1: Oh yes, he did. I say the same thing about my grandma.
0: Bianca, you are taking the kiddos family 4-pack to Sesame Place San Diego.
1: Oh my gosh, this is gonna make my granddaughter's birthday her whole summer.
0: You definitely are getting the Grandmama of the Year award, Bianca.
1: Oh my gosh, she's gonna love it.
0: And we love you, Bianca. Just let Vegas know who's giving you the ultimate summer experience.
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1: Couple of injury accidents right now working on the freeways. 11 southbound, that's near Valley View. 15 southbound at Blue Diamond Road. Crash is serious at Valley View. Harmon and Cameron. Do expect some slow flows on Interstate 15 both directions. Northbound at Flamingo, southbound at Charleston. And heavy congestion both directions. On Durango, that's at Tropicana. Now you're up to date with on-time traffic.

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12: 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You really love the commercials. 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

0: AJ after he got knocked out. And Lil Wayne, is he engaged? Is he not? Ooh, Hollywood news next.
1: Let's go.
2: Shake that like you out of control. 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High freak with the word in the head.

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2: 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Whoa.
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1: Getting you caught up to the latest gossip. 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
4: Prayers up for Ray J. I know you guys think it's funny, which it was, seeing him get knocked out by super hot fire on Saturday. But what is not funny is he is in the hospital right now. He checked himself into one of our Vegas hospitals 2 hours after the fight on Saturday. Now, we know he had some health issues beforehand, including his heart only working at 25% and also pneumonia. So to be honest, I don't know why he was in this fight to begin with. But according to Ray, it wasn't supposed to go this way. It looks like he was saying it was supposed to be just a little friendly fight to make some money, but super hot fire knocked heat out of Ray J, and now we are hoping and praying for our brother. And our biggest hope is that he continues to stay on his healing journey. Just stay out the ring, Ray J. Speaking of rings, Lil Wayne bought one for some woman in Indiana who's in her 20s. That's all we know about his newest fiance. Now, you know Lil Wayne is good for a secret engagement. He was engaged for about 5 years to one of his baby mamas, Dia, and also to a model named Leticia. None of those marriages actually panned out. Hopefully, this 20-year-old from Indiana can lock Lil Wayne down. He has definitely had his share of some thick baddies, from Trina to Nivea to Lauren London. If they do finally tie the knot, you know, we'll keep you posted on kvegas.com. If you want to win, stay right there. It's coming up before 7 on Hot 97.5.

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the winning's not, stay with a win right here on Hot 975. I have a pair of tickets to see Mortal Kombat 2. If you want some brutal, gory Mortal Kombat action, caller 19 right now, 320-5834. I love action movies.

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3: She ain't even all that. Like, I ain't even like that. Ain't her mama white. That ain't even

0: 5. It's time for another win. Who is this?
1: Carla.
0: Hi, Carla. You ready to get some cool air inside the movies?
1: Yes.
0: Mortal Kombat 2 from New Line Cinema. It's the latest high-stakes installment in the blockbuster video game franchise in all of its brutal glory. Mortal Kombat 2, you like brutal, gory action films?
1: My husband has been wanting to watch it, so right now that I heard, I just called.
0: You did it for Bae.
1: Yes.
0: Okay, no. That's fine. Go watch it with him, and then you can grab on his muscles like, I'm so scared. Well, you and Bae go have a time. Just let Vegas know who hooking up date night.
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That's when I knew that your heart was scarring. Friends to lovers need a part to star in. Like, wait, babe, let me

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3: The Las Vegas Aces begin a three-game road trip in Dallas on Thursday. That's where the wins have been so far this season, as the defending WNBA champs are 4-0 away from Michelob Ultra Arena, where they've lost both of their home games so far this season. The Las Vegas Aviators play in Tacoma for the rest of the week, while the first-place Athletics, their major league affiliate and future Las Vegas team, host the Mariners and Yankees at their temporary ballpark in Sacramento, California. Tributes poured in over the weekend for NASCAR legend Kyle Busch, who passed away last week at the age of 41 after a brief battle with sepsis. On Sunday, race fans acknowledged the iconic driver at both the Indianapolis 500 and before the start of the Coca-Cola 600 at Charlotte Motor Speedway. The Golden Knights held a moment of silence for the Las Vegas native ahead of their Game 3 face-off against the Colorado Avalanche.
1: The Vegas Sports Report, brought to you by UNLV.
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21: 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Turn up. Drop some of that new ish.

0: taking over this 702 D-1975. It's officially time for your night show. 320-5834. Yeah, shout out to everybody that saw Usher over the weekend over at the Jeezy show. But I'm just saying, you know you're going to want to see him live in full effect at Allegiant Stadium, all right? Shout-outs request. Tap in with your boy, the Ultimate Summer Escape. Tickets to SeaWorld, Six Flags Magic Mountain, Six Flags Hurricane Harbor, Sesame Place, Legoland, Universal Studios Hollywood. Not just one ticket, family four-packs, ensuring that your summer is lit. What's going on?
1: What's happening?
0: What's up? Oh, you trying to get outside, huh?
1: I'm trying to be outside.
0: Needed something to do with the kids this summer, right?
1: Yeah, do you hear the one in the background just yelling?
0: They need to go somewhere.
1: They need to go somewhere for sure.
0: It's all good. I got plenty of places for them to go. I'll let you know when and what time I'm getting you the city hooked up with that family four-pack and which theme park

0: that Envy Energy can charge their on-demand rate charges and lets them proceed. All right, Judge Mary Kay Holthus is over that case, and she says that Envy Energy can do their rate charges where they charge pretty much on-demand pricing throughout the day for your Envy Energy bills. All right, 320-5834. The Attorney General says he's going to appeal. Anyway, that's the same judge where that guy in court flew over the bench. I don't know. Maybe he was up to something, allegedly. All right, 320-5834. What's going on?
1: Hey.
0: What you doing tonight?
1: Nothing. I'm still at work.
0: I hear. Tell the people stop calling you, Dad. What they want? So you trying to win the ultimate summer escape, right?
1: I sure am.
0: If you could pick which theme park, which one would you want to go to?
1: I would pick Legoland or anyone for my 3-year-old son, honestly.
0: Yeah, he ain't going to care. He going to be happy wherever you go.
1: Yeah.
0: Well, don't worry. Keep listening. I'll let you know which theme park and what time in a few minutes, all right?
1: Okay, yeah. Thank you.
0: Meantime, new Drake, Too Hard for the Radio. 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
3: 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That thing for your focus for. Bend it on down, put your face on the floor. That to your legs can't stand. High freak with the word in the

Yeah. Ready. You know what I'm saying? You know. Yeah. Yeah. Me like a. You know what I'm saying? Let's go.

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A family four-pack. 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Get tomorrow's news today. In the meantime, Boss Man D-Lo. You know it's the summertime.

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0: Ray J seems he had a concussion, and he's also experiencing issues with his heart beating slower. So I know I've been cracking up for like the past, I don't know, ever since Saturday, but prayers up for Brandy's brother, a.k.a. Ray J. What's going on?
1: Trying to win
0: the ticket. D-Money, you know what I came here for.
1: Yeah, stop playing. I got 2 kids' birthday next month on the 7th and the 10th.
0: Girl, sound like you in a bind.
1: Hell yeah.
0: Highlight 75, you know we got you right here. I'll let you know which theme park and when in a couple minutes, all right?
1: Okay, thank you.
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1: Bags, get on the biz. It's time for your night show news on this Tuesday, May 26th. Shout out to Dwayne Carter, a.k.a. Lil Wayne. Apparently, it's been reported that he got secretly engaged to a woman earlier in her 20s, earlier this year. She's from Indiana, and because he's kept his personal life more private, you know, the rumors, news didn't get out till a little bit later on this year. Her name is exactly hasn't been revealed yet, but the low-key proposal took place earlier this year, as the news breaks just very recently. All right, representatives, they have not publicly commented or returned requests for official comment about this. You know, if he goes down the aisle, this will be his second marriage. He was previously married to his high school sweetheart and reality star Toya Johnson from 2004 to 2006. And they got a 27-year-old daughter named Regina Carter. So congratulations, Lil Wayne. And hey, you might be up for some money for an Android lawsuit. They say an estimated 100 million people may qualify for this class action lawsuit against Google, which Google denied any wrongdoing. And they said all people that's qualified will get a payout from $135 million. So that means you get about $1.35, you know. That's before you have to pay administration costs and taxes and other fees. So, hey, you might get some money from Google, all right? And that's your night show news on this Tuesday, May 26th. The ultimate summer escape, I'll do it after 8 o'clock. I got a family 4-pack to Legoland.

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6: Tributes poured in over the weekend for NASCAR legend Kyle Busch, who passed away last week at the age of 41 after a brief battle with sepsis. On Sunday, race fans acknowledged the iconic driver at both the Indianapolis 500 and before the start of the Coca-Cola 600 at Charlotte Motor Speedway. The Golden Knights held a moment of silence for the Las Vegas native ahead of their Game 3 face-off against the Colorado Avalanche. The Las Vegas Aces begin a three-game road trip in Dallas on Thursday. That's where the wins have been so far this season, as the defending WNBA champs are 4-0 away from Michelob Ultra Arena, where they've lost both of their home games so far this season. The Las Vegas Aviators play in Tacoma for the rest of the week, while the first-place Athletics, their major league affiliate and future Las Vegas team, host the Mariners and Yankees at their temporary ballpark in Sacramento, California.
0: The Vegas Sports Report, brought to you by

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1: That's right.
0: Legoland. I got your passes.
1: Gonna do them in a couple of minutes. Plus, I got your question of the night of this hour right here on the station.
0: You know we got to talk about it. And be on the lookout for another $50 chip
1: to Hardeen Premium Cannabis Dispensary. That is as good as cash, of course. Used by adults 20 years of age in order to keep out of reach of children.
0: Vegas, you know the vibes. 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

0: The question of the night is coming up. Vegas 975-320-5834. Hey.
1: Hi, my name is John.
0: What up? What you up to tonight?
1: Hopefully win some tickets.
0: I heard that. Don't worry. Bailey pour back to Legoland inside of the Ultimate Summer Escape. That'll be before 9 o'clock, all right? So this hour, somebody's going to win that family four-pack. In the meantime, new Kalani, you know she announced she's going on tour. So latest track with Usher is called Should've Never.

period. If they win this period, hey, another sweep, baby. We are back inside of the Stanley Cup Finals, all right? Go Knights, go. 320-5834. Vegas, don't forget that family four-pack to Legoland. Still coming up before 9 o'clock. In the meantime, we got to talk about it. My question of the night on this Tuesday, May 26th. All right, now, there's been this trend going around where they've been doing these teen takeovers. And I want to know, question of the night on this Tuesday. All right, tap in, talking about it. 320-5834. These teen takeovers. Should parents be arrested if they drop their kids off to participate in these teen takeovers? And these teen takeovers where a large group of teens meet up in one area and start having a melee and a bunch of mayhem, and usually doesn't end too well. But I want to know, question of the night, should parents be arrested if they drop their teens off to participate in teen takeovers? All right, tap in. Question of the night on this Tuesday. Latest from Ludacris. Shout out to the homie DJ.

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12: You say you hate these commercials. 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I bet you won't hate these commercials no more. I bet you'd be saying call the dog. You know why? Because you know that dog bite. 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
2: 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That thing for your focus for. 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

That's right, Vegas. Very, very soon. Matter of fact, just a couple more minutes to Ultimate Summer Escape. I got a family report back to Legoland. I can get hooked up with that in the meantime. Still talking about the question of the night. 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I want to know these teen takeovers that's been

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1: Where you at?
0: At the house with it, watching sinners.
1: Who you with?
0: On the couch with my favorite sinner. I was about to, but you convinced her. Should I decorate her walls or log off to Pinterest? Never too late to meditate on emotional attachments. Even if I

Looking for caller 19 to get somebody hooked up with the ultimate summer escape. All right, stay right here. Shout out to DJ Banks already in the building, ready for your takeoff mix. And I got a $50 chip to Harding Premium Cannabis Dispensary. All right, now that chip is just as good as cash. So get laced with that after 9 o'clock. Trying to get the kids outside the ultimate summer escape. I am your plug. Keep it locked right here on your night show with D-Money on the Tuesday.

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7: The Las Vegas Aces begin a three-game road trip in Dallas on Thursday. That's where the wins have been so far this season, as the defending WNBA champs are 4-0 away from Michelob Ultra Arena, where they've lost both of their home games so far this season. The Las Vegas Aviators play in Tacoma for the rest of the week, while the first-place Athletics, their major league affiliate and future Las Vegas team, host the Mariners and Yankees at their temporary ballpark in Sacramento, California. Tributes poured in over the weekend for NASCAR legend Kyle Busch, who passed away last week at the age of 41 after a brief battle with sepsis. On Sunday, race fans acknowledged the iconic driver at both the Indianapolis 500 and before the start of the Coca-Cola 600 at Charlotte Motor Speedway. The Golden Knights held a moment of silence for the Las Vegas native ahead of their Game 3 face-off against the Colorado Avalanche.
0: The Vegas Sports Report, brought to you by UNLV.
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In the meantime, still trying to get somebody hooked up with the ultimate summer escape. 4 back to go to Legoland over in San Diego. All right, you want to get out of the house? I got

0: look, I've been talking about Ray J ever since he got slept this past Saturday. It's the Takeoff Mix. DJ Banks for the ones and twos. D Money, you know we roll the commercial free right on 975. But apparently, Ray J's in hospital. Apparently, he checked himself in a little bit after the fight. He's been in there for the past couple days trying to figure out what's going on. So medical teams are investigating whether he's had a concussion, if he's also experiencing an issue with his heart beating slower. Ray J, sit down. Have several seats, sir, and please get well. I know that was probably one of the funniest things I've seen in 2026, but we don't want nothing bad to happen to you for real, all right? 320-5834. We want to send you and the fam bam on the ultimate summer escape. Go to the hottest theme parks on the West Coast. Call it 19. Not now, but right now. Who's this?
1: Rita.
0: Let's go, Rita. 19!
1: Yes.
0: Who's that with all the questions in the background?
1: None.
0: Well, let her know that you guys got that family four-pack to go to Legoland in California.
1: Yes, thank you. Kids will love that.
0: I was about to say, it sounds like you've been working hard to try to win the ultimate summer escape.
1: I have. I've been trying to call because the kids have been harassing me about doing something this summer.
0: Well, you know what?
1: So, you already know.
0: Hey, look, let's make your summer memories a reality, all right? Legoland, California, in a relaxing, perfect weather, San Diego. Got you that family four-pack, all right?
1: All right, thank you.
2: 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Hot 975.

0: don't know how to dance but can lean. I make the ghetto women put their hands on their knees. I make the ghetto women put their hands on their knees. I make the ghetto women put their hands on their knees. Yeah. I don't know how to dance but can lean. And make the ghetto women put their hands on their knees. I make the ghetto women put their hands on their knees. Yeah. Make the ghetto women put their hands on their knees. Come say something. Come say something. Come say something.
1: That's my baby.
0: Come say something.

0: Yo, Eli, why they touch to me? Huh? Like, I don't always keep the hammer next
1: like,
0: to me.
1: I don't keep that.
0: Like, I ain't got a header to the left
1: like,
0: of me.
1: I ain't got a header.
0: Like, we ain't in these streets more than sesame.
1: Ooh.
0: If that's your chicken, why she texting
1: me?
0: Why she keep calling my phone, speaking sexually?
1: Ooh.
0: Every time I'm out, why she stressing
1: me?
0: You calling Stephanie? I call her heavy.

0: How are you?
1: You know, it's Tuesday night. I'm turned up. We turn up on a Tuesday around here.
0: Me too. I'm so turned up.
1: I hear it. Turned up. Put them dishes up.
0: That's the life of a mom.
1: I heard that. Trying to win the ultimate summer escape, right?
0: Yes, sir.
1: I just gave away my tickets for tonight. Hooked up a family four-pack to Legoland. But don't worry. You know we got plenty more chances all throughout the weekend, all throughout the summer.
0: What a bummer.
1: I know, right?
0: I know. I'm so upset. Okay.
1: But don't worry, at a fat caller 9 right now, got a $50 chip to Hardee's. Now, you know, a chip is just as good as that moolah. So if you want a chip, $50 chip to Hardee's Premium Cannabis Dispensary, hit me up not now, right now. Call the number 9-220-5834. In the meantime, you know the vibes, Banks, get us back into the mix. Let's go.

0: who's this?
1: Oh, who is this?
2: This is Ayana.
1: Sound like a winner to me.
2: Yeah.
1: That's right. Got you that $50 chip, the Hardy Premium Cannabis Dispensary. How that sound?
2: Oh, that sounds good. Yeah, I could use that. Thank you. I appreciate it.
1: You know it. Hardy is the number one dispensary in Vegas. Always taking care of the locals. Nobody takes care of the locals better than Hardy. That's why they're getting you hooked up with a $50 gift chip. Go over there and try all the goodies. You know they got the best goodies in Vegas.
2: Okay. I'm definitely checking them out now.
3: It's a free commercial.

0: For a shout out to my last one, I got hooked up with a $50 Hardeen chip. That's right. Chip is just as good as cash. Every mix, be on the lookout because Hardeen's going to get you plugged, all right, with those chips. Plus, you know, they are the number one dispensary in Vegas for use by adults 20 years of age in order to keep out of reach of children. Hey, Banks, real quick. What's like the biggest thing you've ever done for like a partner, like a girl or something? Like the biggest thing.
1: Like just like the most like just out there, like
0: yeah. Like most like out there, like yo, you was like you really put a whole bunch of thought into it. You like really went in on it.
1: I will say my now wife, We went to dinner at Central Park and Bill Clinton just happened to be in the restaurant and came over and said happy birthday to her.
0: Okay, look at you pulling. Hey, you got pulled like that.
1: Hey man, it's the right place, right time.
0: You know, it must have been meant to be. Well, Bill Clinton wasn't there, but so I ended up taking this girl out to eat, but I created a whole restaurant like from scratch. So, and I brought it to her crib. Like she thought we was going somewhere. And the next thing you know, I showed up with like a chef, a bartender, and like just made like this whole menu from like scratch.
1: That's dope.
0: And we still not together, man. I gotta do better. You know what?
1: Hey, that was still a lot of work, a lot of time. I thought.
0: Hey, top that. You know, forget it. It's 2 for 20s from now on, man. I give up. All right, it's 2 for 20s from now on.
1: They be messing it up for people.
0: Nah, I messed it up. 320-5834. Hey, I'm just saying. All right, Vegas, stay right here. The ultimate summer escape.

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1: Shout out to this whole class of 2026, you know. These graduates out here is doing the big.
0: That's right. Shout out to y'all. Good luck to y'all. Hey, it's hard out here, okay? The Straight Ahead Views is closed. 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So.
1: I just came out from Cali today. $6.31 a gallon.
0: Oh, that's it?
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3: The Las Vegas Aces begin a three-game road trip in Dallas on Thursday. That's where the wins have been so far this season, as the defending WNBA champs are 4-0 away from Michelob Ultra Arena, where they've lost both of their home games so far this season. The Las Vegas Aviators play in Tacoma for the rest of the week, while the first-place Athletics, their major league affiliate and future Las Vegas team, host the Mariners and Yankees at their temporary ballpark in Sacramento, California. Tributes poured in over the weekend for NASCAR legend Kyle Busch, who passed away last week at the age of 41 after a brief battle with sepsis. On Sunday, race fans acknowledged the iconic driver at both the Indianapolis 500 and before the start of the Coca-Cola 600 at Charlotte Motor Speedway. The Golden Knights held a moment of silence for the Las Vegas native ahead of their Game 3 face-off against the Colorado Avalanche.
1: The Vegas Sports Report, brought to you by UNLV.
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11: You say you hate these commercials. 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You really love the commercials. 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
5: Tributes poured in over the weekend for NASCAR legend Kyle Busch, who passed away last week at the age of 41 after a brief battle with sepsis. On Sunday, race fans acknowledged the iconic driver at both the Indianapolis 500 and before the start of the Coca-Cola 600 at Charlotte Motor Speedway. The Golden Knights held a moment of silence for the Las Vegas native ahead of their Game 3 face-off against the Colorado Avalanche. The Las Vegas Aces begin a three-game road trip in Dallas on Thursday. That's where the wins have been so far this season, as the defending WNBA champs are 4-0 away from Michelob Ultra Arena, where they've lost both of their home games so far this season. The Las Vegas Aviators play in Tacoma for the rest of the week, while the first-place Athletics, their major league affiliate and future Las Vegas team, host the Mariners and Yankees at their temporary ballpark in Sacramento, California.
0: The Vegas Sports Report, brought to you by UNLV.
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19: You say you hate these commercials. Get into an accident. I bet you won't hate these commercials no more. 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Because you know that dog bite. That's why. 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

0: 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What you want is some attention? Any accent, make the call. Top Dog Law.
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0: 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Question you wish. You are going on the ultimate summer escape. That's right. 975. Myself, Mike P, Lady G. Shout out to Juicy Lou. Shout out to K-Classic. We are all hooking you up with family four packs to go to SeaWorld, Six Flags Magic Mountain, Six Flags Hurricane Harbor, Sesame Place, Legoland, and Universal Studios Hollywood just for listening to your station, okay? I'll have another chance tomorrow in the morning show.
1: Yeah.
0: Mike P, Lady G is your next chance, all right? Right now, I got new music from Drake. It's called Too Hot for Radio. You go to Vibes, it is Hot 97.5. 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
20: 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I bet you won't hate these commercials no more. I bet you you'd be saying call the dog. You know why? Because you know that dog bite. That's why. You really love.

0: could choose which theme park
1: you could take this summer. Which one would it be, Vegas? Would it be SeaWorld, Six Flags Magic Mountain, Six Flags Hurricane Harbor, Sesame Place, Legoland, Universal Studios Hollywood? We call that the ultimate summer escape. And your next chance is with your morning show, Mike P and Lady G. Make sure you tap in with them. And I'll have another shot tomorrow after 7 o'clock, all right? Got to send a big shout to my girl, Tara. You did it. You made it. And you guys want to show some love, you know, I got you. Just tap in with your boy. A couple minutes before I'm out of the door on this Turned Up Tuesday. Summertime. You know we can't kill the party. It is Saturday 7-5.

That's right. Once again, shout out to Jacob. Also, shout out to Marquesia graduating class of 2026, 320-5834. Dope show tonight. Appreciate you, Vegas. Don't forget, it turned up Tuesday. We did it real big. Hooked up a Legoland family four-pack inside the Ultimate Summer Escape. See what I have tomorrow on your show. I'll let you know after 7 p.m. All right. Family four-pack to the hottest theme parks on the West Coast. Your next chance to get hooked up before me is with your morning show, Mike P, Lady G, and Jesse. All right, y'all be good. Y'all be safe. D-Money out of the door. I will catch you tomorrow on a hump night Wednesday. All right. Leaving you with this kind Yeezy. Shout out to my overnight crew. Get to the bag. Be safe. 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D-Money, I'm out.

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10: 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I bet you be saying call the dog. 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

0: 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Call 702-INJURED. 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KVEG Mesquite, Las Vegas.
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15: You say you hate these commercials. 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
0: 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I was about to, but you convinced us. Should I decorate her walls or log off to Pinterest? 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Even if

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0: 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Call 702-INJURED. 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

0: 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Chuck, what happens if someone applied before and was denied?
1: Craig, I love this question, and the answer is simple. If you were denied in the past and still looking for a loan, before you go somewhere else and pay way too much, give us another shot. Everyone's situation changes. 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

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But for the first time in a long time, she believed that one day she would again feel the sun. 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
0: At the house with it, watching sinners.
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0: On the couch with my favorite sinner. I was about to, but you convinced us. Should I decorate her walls or log off to Pinterest? Never too late to meditate on emotional attachments. Even if I

0: Did you see Michael Jackson wanted to marry Beyonce? That was crazy. They did a podcast with one of his bodyguards. He said that he wanted to marry Beyonce. He loved her. It is at 97.5 this morning, ladies and gentlemen. It is absolutely going down. We are about to send you guys to Universal Studios Hollywood. Let's go. Universal Studios Hollywood. We got the tickets for you guys this morning. It is going down at 7:10. It is the ultimate summer escape, okay? Get ready for the blockbuster rides, the unforgettable attractions, and a summer adventure for the whole family you guys will love. We got that coming up this morning at, of course, 7:10. We're going to kick the day off with another phone check. Keep your radio right here so you can start winning next.
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4: Hello?
5: Hi, can I speak to Mr. please?
4: This is?
5: Hi, Sherry Evans calling from Department of Child Services. How are you?
4: Good.
5: Calling about the situation that happened a while ago involving your kids. I heard there was a problem.
4: Yeah, it's kind of funny. You guys haven't called in like 6 weeks. It's kind of a race.
5: Well, we got things to do. We got things to do, okay?
4: Doesn't mean you can't call somebody back or let them know the status of something.
5: Just tell me what happened. Tell me what happened.
4: Well, you guys basically called and said, hey, we're going to take your kids and put you on a safety plan. With no merit. I mean, there's
5: okay. Well, hold on a second. Let me interrupt you real quick. According to your ex-wife, the new girl in your life that's younger has made inappropriate comments toward the children.
4: First of all, they didn't say that. They said something.
5: I'm telling you what was told to me. Okay.
4: All right. Well, your records are wrong. There are no records. You guys gave me no paperwork. It's frustrating because you don't get paperwork, you don't tell any updates, and you don't have
5: enough,
4: any process.
5: Sir, enough. Now, tell me about the language that's being used in front of the children.
4: There's no inappropriate language being
5: used. Your wife says you got a filthy mouth, and you use it in front of the children.
4: I've not used any inappropriate language in front of the children. In fact, she's the one that cusses in front of the kids. I've got incidents.
5: Hey, don't go blaming on her.
4: They told me 95% of the time, it's the guy.
5: They tell that to all the goons.
4: Well, you know, I'm at peace with whatever happens, even though that's not correct or right. It's not right that you take kids out of a loving home.
5: Whatever, filthy mouth.
4: I'm not filthy mouth. I've already told you that. I'm innocent until proven guilty. If you want to bring charges against me, I'm a respected business person in this community. I'm a
5: good person. Don't name drop on me. I've been around the block. I know what's going on.
4: Apparently not. You might want to read your files again.
5: Well, you might want to call up your brother and say, why did you just have me phone checked?
4: I got you.
2: Boom! You just been phone checked.
6: Violence and danger. Yeah, baby.
7: Get phonechecked.com.

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2: If you're coming out of Henderson by way of I-11 northbound, be advised of an accident at Flamingo. I-11 northbound of Flamingo is blocking the left lane. In the northeast, injury accident at the intersection of Nellis and Owens. And the east side intersection of Paradise and Tropicana is going to be a slow one to get through. The traffic lights are flashing red there. There are crews on the scene, but for now, that's a four-way stop at Trop and Paradise. 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Meineke. I'm Mark Thomas with your on-time traffic.
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4: Drake posts the Iceman tribute to Michael Jackson after breaking his record. Mm. And Ray J's in the hospital. We'll talk about it at 6:40.

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1: Lady G, what's the word?
0: Word is, starts now.
2: So the word is Ray J is in the hospital under medical observation.
3: Yes, he is.
2: Right here in Las Vegas after his knockout on Saturday. Doctors are reportedly monitoring the 45-year-old for a possible concussion and signs of bradycardia, a condition linked to an abnormal slow heart rate.
3: Yeah, if you have that, you have no business fighting.
2: God. That's why I don't feel bad for him. Because if he really does have something going on with his heart, like he told us back in February.
3: Yeah.
2: Why? Like, what are you doing? But then I can't also take him seriously, because who took this picture? Who took this picture of him in the bed, laid up, looking ridiculous? I can't take him seriously anytime. He's like the boy who cried wolf.
3: He absolutely is. Like, you just don't know.
2: You never know.
3: Yeah.
2: So he needs a hug.
3: And
2: some therapy, but a hug. Because why are you, 45 years old, still trying to get attention like this? Like, if something is truly, truly, truly wrong with you, why would you be irresponsible anyway and go into a fight? Whether it was staged or not, like, why would you put yourself in that position?
3: Harm's way, yeah.
2: Yeah, if there's something truly wrong with you.
3: Yeah.
2: As a father, do you know what I'm saying?
3: Yeah.
2: If there's something wrong with you, why would you... there's no bag big enough, right? Like, there's no bag. But then, at the same time, I just wonder if there's something really wrong with it.
3: Yeah, you do.
2: Get it together, Ray J.
3: Hey, because that fight, it really was ugly. I ain't going to lie to you.
2: Someone can tell me where he's at, though. I'll roll up to the hospital and do an interview from the bed.
3: Wow.
2: I would. Moving on, Drake has reached another commercial milestone this week as Janice, his song, debuts at number one on the Billboard Hot 100, extending a chart run that has increasingly placed him in a rare historical company. The single delivered his 14th Hot 100 chart topper, moving him ahead of Michael Jackson for the most number one songs by a male solo artist. At the same time,
3: That's
2: Drake
3: crazy.
2: Flooded the chart with 42 entries in a single week, a figure that has not been reached yet, I don't think.
3: Yeah.
2: Congratulations going out to him. He did like a rare, I don't know what this was supposed to be, but he iced out Michael Jackson and posted him on his IG yesterday to pay tribute, I guess.
3: Yeah.
2: You know what I saw this morning driving in?
3: What?
2: I think it was Gucci. But the Iceman cover with the glove?
3: Yes.
2: It was on a billboard. And I think I saw the 2 G's. You know how like companies are using
3: the glove
2: it?
3: With the 2 G's?
2: Yes. I said, let me find out Gucci's out here trying to ride Drake's coattail.
3: Well, once you see the United States government use it, you know what I mean?
2: Well,
3: you might as well roll with your own brand.
2: Well, I mean.
3: No, we need to come out with Lady G glove.
2: Unconventional. President for that, but I drove in. I said, "What?" Because at first I thought it was Drake's, but it was slightly different. And then I saw the 2 G's. I said, "Gucci
3: with the glove."
2: no other words, just the glove and the 2 G's. I was like, "Stop it!" Someone let me know if you've seen it too. Like I it was really early this morning too. I could have been halfway asleep, but let me know if you saw it. Until then, for more of your Hollywood news, head over to KVegas.com.

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2: Freeways are in good shape, save for one accident on the east side of the valley, traveling north on I-11 at Flamingo. Last we heard, that was in the left lane. In the northeast, still clearing the intersection of Nellis and Owens from an earlier wreck. At the east side intersection of Paradise and Tropicana is going to be jammed up. Got the traffic lights malfunctioning. A work truck is taking up the right lane there on eastbound Tropicana. At Paradise until they get that fixed. That's an all-way stop. 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I'm Mark Thomas with your on-time traffic.
3: Oh my gosh.
1: WTF. You ain't gonna believe this. It's time for the WTF story of the week.
0: You don't gotta argue with your daughter about the music no more.
4: What's going on?
0: You know, you tell her music all the time. Your music is garbage. Well, no, it's backed by science.
4: Okay.
0: Science came out with a report that highlighted modern music has become far more repetitive and simplified compared to older generations of music. So that means older music, scientifically, is better than what it is out today.
4: Who went into the lab and was like, let's study this music?
0: Yes, the study found older music, especially classical and early 20th century styles, use a wider variety of notes and complex structures.
4: And instruments.
0: Yes. Meanwhile, modern music uses the same sounds. Technology has played a major role with auto-tune, sampling, digital production tools, algorithms,
4: you know,
0: encouraging
4: why?
0: Artists to chase familiar sounds instead of originality.
4: You know why these songs are sucky? Because these kids weren't forced to play an instrument when they were young.
0: Well,
4: forced, I tell you.
0: What was you forced to play?
4: What? 5 years old, flute, piano, what? Voice.
0: Dang.
4: I played flute all the way up until freshman year of high school. And then I went into choir. I didn't have a choice, though.
0: What?
4: Force. Piano. I can play Mary Had a Little Lamb at this point. I think that's all I remember.
0: Well, I didn't.
4: You didn't do an instrument?
0: We was in the ghetto. I was forced to beatbox. Yeah, that was...

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6: 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When do they call you?
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1: Where you at?
0: At the house with it, watching sinners.
1: Who you with?
0: On the couch with my favorite sinner. I was about to, but you convinced us. Should I decorate her walls or log off to Pinterest? Never too late to meditate on emotional attachments. Even if I

0: 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For real.
1: Clarissa Jenkins.
2: Hello.
1: Hi, can I speak to Mr. please?
2: This is?
1: Hi, Sherry Evans calling from Department of Child Services. How are you?
2: Good.
1: Calling about the situation that happened a while ago involving your kids. I heard there was a problem.
2: Yeah, it's kind of funny. You guys haven't called in like 6 weeks. Just kind of the race.
1: Well, we got things to do. We got things to do, okay?
2: Doesn't mean you can't call somebody back or let them know the status of something.
1: Just tell me what happened. Tell me what happened.
2: Well, you guys basically called and said, hey, we're going to take your kids and put you on a safety plan with no merit. I mean, there's
1: they just, okay, well, hold on a second. Let me interrupt you real quick. According to your ex-wife, the new girl in your life that's younger has made inappropriate comments toward the children.
2: First of all, they didn't say that. They said something.
1: I'm telling you what was told to me, okay?
2: All right, well, your records are wrong. There are no records. You guys gave me no paperwork. It's frustrating because you don't get paperwork, you don't tell any updates, and you don't have
1: enough,
2: any procedure process.
1: Sir, enough.
2: Rights.
1: Now, tell me about the language that's being used in front of the children.
2: There's no inappropriate language being
1: Your wife says you got a filthy mouth, and you use it in front of the children.
2: I've not used any inappropriate language in front of the children. In fact, she's the one that cusses in front of the kids. I've got incidents.
1: Hey, don't go blaming on her.
2: No, they told me 95% of the time it's the guy.
1: They tell that to all the goons.
2: Well, you know, I'm at peace with whatever happens, even though that's not correct or right. It's not right that you take kids out of a loving home.
1: Whatever, filthy mouth.
2: There. I'm not filthy mouth. I've already told you that. I'm innocent until proven guilty. If you want to bring charges against me, I'm a respected business person in this community. I'm a good person.
1: Oh, don't name drop on me. I've been around the block. I know what's going on.
2: Apparently not. You might want to read your files again.
1: Well, you might want to call up your brother and say, why did you just have me phone checked?
2: I gotcha.
0: Phone! You just been phone checked.
3: Yeah, baby.
0: PhoneCheck.com.
3: All right, folks. All summer long, we are helping families. We're sending you to the dopest places you could possibly go. This morning, it is a family 4-pack of tickets to Universal Studios. You got the new rides. You got the unforgettable attractions.
4: Mm-hmm.
3: You just got memories on the way. It is going down this morning. We do this, what, four times a day?
4: Four times a day. 7, 10 a.m., 12, 10 noon,
3: mm-hmm.
4: 5, 10 p.m., and 7, 10 p.m.
3: Yeah, you never know. You could go Legoland, Six Flags. But
4: yeah.
3: What's your favorite place to go?
4: I don't like amusement parks. I'm just going to be
3: honest. Yeah, you don't like
4: Final
3: water.
4: Final Destination.
3: Yeah.
4: I just can't.
3: Yeah, I'm a daredevil. Send me to Six Flags every time.
4: Yeah, I go to eat. I'll go to amusement park to go eat.
3: Yeah, I love Universal Studios too. I'll never forget my mom took us to Universal Studios when they had the Jaws ride.
4: Oh wow!
3: And man,
4: definitely
3: it scared the F
4: yourself.
3: Out of me.
4: Yeah,
3: sitting on there. I'm gonna give a damn. I never forgot that day with my mom. Let's go. So let's do this for somebody's family right now.
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0: Good morning. Am I the right caller?
1: When's the last time you had a family vacation?
0: It's been a while, so I do need one. Am I the right caller?
1: You are 19 is fine!
0: I've been trying the whole week.
1: Wow, it paid off.
0: Yes, it did.
1: Check it out. 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
0: Woo-hoo.
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1: And how many kids you got?
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3: Minor accident, but a tough location at the Spaghetti Bowl. I-11 northbound at Martin Luther King Boulevard. Turn off. That left lane is blocked. Got a flatbed truck on the scene. Just keep an eye out for that. I-11 northbound at MLK. In Henderson, an accident on Sunset. Eastbound at Annie Oakley Drive is taking up the left lane. Still have the east side intersection of Paradise and Tropicana slow because of the traffic lights flashing red there. Got a work truck taking up the right lane also on eastbound Tropicana at Paradise. That's an always stop at Trop and Paradise for now. 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I'm Mark Thomas with your on-time traffic.
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1: The Golden Knights got their ass up out of there last night.
4: Vegas goes back to the Stanley Cup Final. They sweep the President's Trophy winning Avalanche in the Western Conference Final.
1: Let's go. We back in the Stanley Cup. Third time in 9 years. Go Golden Knights.
5: I'm not really into sports. That's not my thing. But I have thoroughly enjoyed the Golden Knights since day one.
1: Oh, it's just
5: and
1: amazing.
5: And I like winners.
1: And they are the most hated NHL team.
5: Because
1: in
5: you
1: the
5: know what? When
1: country.
5: You out here winning and staying on top, them haters be real.
1: Speaking of winning, OKC got by San Antonio last night. They lead the series 3-2. I made a lot of money on them yesterday,
5: hello,
1: man. 127.
5: Breakfast
1: 114
5: on you?
1: Was the score. Oh, hell yeah. Wherever you want to go. I got you. Last but not least, Josh Jacobs is ugly. He used to play running back for the Las Vegas Raiders. He's on Green Bay. He was arrested and now is facing 5 charges in a domestic case.
5: Oof.
1: This was horrible. Disorderly conduct, criminal damage to property, intimidation of a victim, and felony strangulation and suffocation.
5: What?
1: Yes.
5: That's serious.
1: It is very serious. This man, these charges are absolutely
5: serious. Was it worth
1: serious.
5: It, sir?
1: I don't think so.
5: No.
1: Right now, I don't got a play for you guys. I did my comedy show last night. I got to wait and see what is going to actually win this morning. That is your Sports in 60. Keep it right here. The Word Is with Lady G is coming up next.

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0: love this song. 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It is.
1: Wale, can I be honest? Doesn't put out a lot of hits, right?
0: Yeah.
1: But when he does, they're good. Remember Lotus? What was it
0: called? Flower Bomb.
1: Lotus Flower Bomb.
0: Fire.
1: Just a vibe.
0: Hey, man, the word is Lady G is coming up
1: let's
0: next.
1: Talk about Kevin Hart. He is setting the record straight about the jokes over at his roast, and it's coming up next.
0: Oh, way.
2: Let's get it. Word is with Lady G is next. Keep it close. This is Hot 975.
0: Boy, my whole family used to sing this in the car.
1: What? Still does.
0: What? Come on. If you know this song, sing it in the car right now.
1: And if you don't, you can't sit with us.
0: Yeah.
1: Learn your music.
0: Here we go.

0: has gone back to rehab facility in Switzerland. Must be nice. After briefly returning to the U.S. to support his girlfriend, Vanessa Trump, following her recent breast cancer diagnosis.
1: Oh, wow.
0: He flew home to be with her, helped her through the health scare, and even attended her daughter's high school graduation before returning overseas.
1: Well, that's dope.
0: I didn't realize he was in Switzerland, though. Must be nice.
1: Boy, I know that. That rehab costs a grip.
0: He got the money.
1: Whew, I hope they fix him. Help him with his issues. Oh, gosh. I'm just saying.
0: I don't know if he can be saved.
1: We all can be saved. I got hope.
0: I got exes who cannot be saved.
1: Yeah, they can be saved. They can be saved.
0: Moving on, Kevin Hart is finally addressing the criticism surrounding his Netflix roast. As you guys know, there was a couple jokes that didn't land that well with the majority of people. One in particular was the Tony, is it Hitchcliff?
1: Yeah, I'll
0: never say his name right. Joke about George Floyd.
2: I think with certain
3: did
2: things,
3: not say it. Tony told a joke. It wasn't a tasteful joke to us. We didn't like it. Okay. Hey, man, that joke. We move on. I'm not compromising the live production for a reaction of what? What do you want me to do? I'm going to drag him off? You want me to fight afterwards? You want me to turn it into... That's not what I agreed to do. That's not the job at hand.
1: Wow.
0: I think a fight would have been nice afterwards. For sure.
1: It's comedy,
0: punch.
1: Though.
0: It's
1: so gross.
0: The people who keep saying, oh, it's comedy.
1: Yeah, it is.
0: There's still lines. And I don't think that was the only joke that crossed the line. I think the Charlie Kirk joke crossed the line. There's people's families out there.
1: Yeah.
0: And we're in a time where things live on forever because of digital world. And these kids who are going to grow up and see these things about their dads, it's just like... I would have rather him say, you know what? Probably not the best joke we could have picked. I'm not defending anything other than the fact that, you know, we could have probably done better. And we'll try to do better.
1: But I don't know, Lady G.
0: What does it hurt for Kevin to apologize for the people who were hurt by that joke at the end of the day?
1: Because...
0: Or even Tony, right? I heard he said something.
1: Oh,
0: but
1: you don't gotta apologize if that's what you thought was funny. That's you live with that.
0: But
1: you
0: it
1: gotta
0: hurt
1: apologize.
0: Whether you would have known if it hurt someone or not is irrelevant, right? It hurt somebody. Someone said, "I'm hurt from this joke. This joke didn't make me feel good.
1: Right?
0: This joke reminded me that my dad was brutally murdered in front of everyone's eyes. Our bad. We didn't think about that when we did that. We'll try to do better.
1: Damn it,
0: at what point do you take responsibility for hurting people and not just saying, it's just comedy?
1: It's not.
0: You still are hurting somebody.
1: Yeah, but no, man.
0: But no, what? You still hurt somebody. Whether it was your intention or not, you still hurt somebody and a family.
1: Okay, so what I'm trying to say to you is... I mean...
0: We both sat here in 2020...
1: Yeah, but we did.
0: Appalled by the way that George Floyd
1: was
0: murdered.
1: Right. But I just feel
0: like... Well, we didn't go out and protest because it was COVID and we weren't catching that. But do you know what I'm saying?
1: Yeah, I do.
0: We changed our music.
1: What you're saying, but what I'm trying to say to you is I just don't think comedians should censor themselves.
0: I didn't say anything about censor. I said apologizing when someone says I'm hurt because of what you said. Period.
1: What y'all think?
0: People are so quick. I don't want to hear what anyone has to say. I don't care about what anyone has to say. I'm not saying that you have to. I didn't say anything about being censored.
1: Okay.
0: Because you know I don't believe in being censored.
1: But if you say it,
0: I didn't say
1: anything. No apologize.
0: But why is there no apology?
1: Because I said what I said. That's what I thought was
0: funny. So your intention was to hurt that person?
1: No.
0: Okay. That's what I'm saying.
1: But that's what I'm saying.
0: Not every joke is going to land.
1: Yeah,
0: this wasn't something small.
1: Yeah.
0: Right?
1: Ooh-wee.
0: They didn't call George Floyd's family like they told, what's her name? Cheryl
1: Underwood.
0: Yes. They told Cheryl, hey, we're going to make some jokes about your husband who committed suicide back in the 90s.
1: Yeah.
0: And she said, okay, cool. No one called George Floyd family and said, hey, heads. And these jokes were written ahead of time.
1: So you felt like they should have called his family and told him, hey, we know what we're going to crack.
0: That's not what I said. I said is sometimes those jokes don't land. And that hurts somebody. What would it be? What would it hurt for Tony or Kevin or both to just say, sorry, we hurt your feelings? Unless that was their intention.
1: No, I don't think that. When you're doing comedy, you ain't trying to hurt nobody. You know what? You're trying to make people laugh. Some people.
0: But I didn't say that was the intention. Maybe that wasn't the intention. But you can't apologize and say that you hurt someone?
1: No.
0: Yeah. That's why your relationships are the way they are, sir.
1: And they all
0: for more of your Hollywood news, head to thekvegas.com.
1: They all want to come back home to daddy. They want to come back home to daddy. You feel me?
0: Stop it. Can't stand it.
4: Let's get the party started. See you at the bar, you was hardly talking. That's when I knew that your heart was scarring. Friends to lovers need a part to star in. Like, wait, babe, let me

0: keep it locked in. We gotta keep it locked in.
1: We love you, Albert.
2: Wow, he up at work trying to win for
1: Albert
2: sure.
1: Albert is a pro. He said, no, call the number. Yeah. I'm gonna tell you what to say. Yeah. You might be the winner.
2: Yeah.
1: Oh, he's like, God. I'm still waiting for my 30 days.
2: We got Eve.
1: We love all of you. By the way, yes. We love all of you guys who Absolutely. Listen to us and yes. make us a part of your day.
2: Yes.
1: Whether you're dropping off the kids, mm-hmm. whether you're at work, whether you're running errands, we definitely appreciate yeah. and love you guys for that.
2: Shout out to everybody out there stealing groceries out of Walmart, too.
1: We appreciate you. I'm on the internet right now looking at this $60 million octagon cage that they're building on the White House lawn right now.
2: Oh, yeah. And gas is $6 a gallon. We got to get together. Only thing I like about the high gas prices, I ain't going to lie. If you
1: don't
2: cheating,
1: go nowhere?
2: Your girl ain't trying to, you know, chase you down, follow you. Gas too high.
1: We don't have to chase you down, honey.
2: Damn it, see.
1: We're hackers. We don't have to leave anywhere to find out you cheating.
2: Hey, you need to come out with a new R&B group called the Air Tag Girls.
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4: Cleanup continues on an accident affecting downtown Las Vegas travels. This wreck is on I-11 northbound before Las Vegas Boulevard and the only one on the freeways. More problems at Tropicana and Paradise. Had the traffic lights flashing red most of the morning at Trop and Paradise. Now it's an accident on Tropicana westbound before Paradise, taking up the left lane. 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I'm Mark Thomas with your on-time traffic.
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5: 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I bet you won't hate these commercials no more. I bet you be saying call the dog. You know why? Because you know that dog bite. That's why. You really love the commercials. Tell the truth.

0: time to get your ass out of bed. Good morning, Las Vegas. Funny ass Mike P and Lady G are waking you up. 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
1: Let's go.
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0: Yeah, I'm cool. It is Hot 97.5. Ladies and gentlemen, it is going down. We are about to send you guys over to the end pool to see Too Short, E-40, Yin Yang. But right now, going down on our sister station, 106.9 The Vibe. It's Goddess Butterfly Wednesday. Some of you guys called the radio station and was seeing if she was here. No, she's on our sister station. You want to know if that loan is going to get approved. You want to know if your finances are going to go somewhere. You got a court date today. You want to know what's going to happen. Who's going to get custody. Call her right now. She's over there taking one question on the radio. It's 702-262-1069. That's 702-262-1069. Call her up on this Goddess Butterfly Wednesday.
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2: 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For real.
3: Clarissa Jenkins.
4: Hello.
5: Hi, can I speak to Mr. please?
4: This is?
5: Hi, Sherry Evans calling from Department of Child Services. How are you?
4: Good.
5: Calling about the situation that happened a while ago involving your kids. I heard there was a problem.
4: Yeah, it's kind of funny. You guys haven't called in like 6 weeks. Just kind of erased.
5: No, we got things to do. We got things to do, okay?
4: Doesn't mean you can't call somebody back or let them know the status of something.
5: Just tell me what happened. Tell me what happened.
4: Well, you basically called and said, hey, we're going to take your kids and put you on a safety plan with no merit. I mean, there's
5: basically... Okay, well, hold on a second. Let me interrupt you real quick. According to your ex-wife, the new girl in your life that's younger has made inappropriate comments toward the children.
4: First of all, they didn't say that. They said something...
5: I'm telling you what was told to me, okay?
4: All right, well, your records are wrong. There are no records. You guys gave me no paperwork. It's frustrating because you don't get paperwork, you don't tell any updates, and you don't have
5: enough,
4: any procedure process.
5: Sir, enough. Now, tell me about the language that's being used in front of the children.
4: There's no inappropriate language being
5: Your wife says you got a filthy mouth, and you use it in front of the children.
4: I have not used any inappropriate language in front of the children. In fact, she's the one that cusses in front of the kids. I've got incidents.
5: Hey, don't go blaming on her.
4: No. They told me 95% of the time, it's the guy.
5: They tell that to all the goons.
4: Well, you know, I'm at peace with whatever happens, even though that's not correct or right. It's not right that you take kids out of a loving home.
5: Whatever, filthy mouth.
4: There. I'm not filthy mouth. I've already told you that. I'm innocent until proven guilty. If you want to bring charges against me, I'm a respected business person in this community. I'm a
5: don't name drop on me. I've been around the block. I know what's going on.
4: Apparently not. You might want to read your files again.
5: Well, you might want to call up your brother and say, why did you just have me phone checked?
4: I got you.
2: Boom! You just been phone

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2: Couple of problem areas on the freeways in the Northwest Valley. Getting word of an accident on I-11 southbound before Craig Road. That's off to the left shoulder through the resort corridor. 15 northbound at Spring Mountain. Left lane is blocked. And on the Southern Beltway, as you come in from Henderson, 215 westbound before Windmill, at the right lane blocked due to an accident. In the Southwest, off the freeways, accident on Durango northbound at Sunsets, also blocking the right lane. This report is brought to you by Meineke Car Care Centers. I'm Mark Thomas with your on-time traffic.
1: Wake up, wake up, wake up! It's time to find out who runs Vegas. Is it the ladies? Or is it the fellas? It's time for Gender Wars with Mike P and Lady G.
3: Ladies and gentlemen, it is going down on this Wednesday. We got Monica and we got Autumn.
4: Good morning.
3: Welcome to Gender Wars. Best out of three is headed to go see E-40 with special guests, Too Short, Yin Yang Twins at the M Pool, June 13th. Monica, you ready for your first three questions, girl?
5: Yes, I am.
3: All right, here we go. Question one. How many albums does Too Short have? Is it A, 10, B, 34, or C, 50?
5: I'm going to say 34.
3: Yes, you are absolutely correct. Question two. The Golden Knights is headed to the Stanley Cup Final for the what time in 9 years? Is it A, the second time, B, the fifth time, or C, the third time?
5: It's two.
3: No, it is actually three. It's the third time in 9 years. Last and final question. Men who can do how many push-ups are 96% less likely to have heart problems? Is it A, 40, B, 10, or C, 25?
5: I'd say 40.
3: You are absolutely correct.
4: Ooh, was that two out of three?
3: Yes, it is.
4: All right.
3: And her daddy cannot do 40. He out of here. Jose, you got to get all three right to win. Come on, man.
6: Ooh, all right, let's go.
4: All right, question number one. How many albums does E-40 have? Is it A, 60, B, 27, or C, 30?
6: 30.
3: No, it is actually 27 studio albums.
4: Question number two. According to studies, non-whites are said to become the majority of the U.S. for the first time in what year? Is it A, 2050, B, 2040, or C, 2030?
6: Oh, man. It should take them 2050.
3: Yes, you are absolutely correct. They will be the minority.
4: All right, question number three. What is the best city in America for family-oriented people? Mm. Is it A, Henderson, B, Fremont, or C, Irvine?
6: Irvine. I mean, Henderson.
4: Don't be doing that to Irvine.
3: Everybody is in the top five, though, man. Hey, Jose, thank you so much for playing this morning. Monica, you are the winner. You're headed to the M Pool, June 13th, E-40, Too Short, Yin Yang Twins. Showtime's at 8. You tell everybody out there the station.
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16: You say you hate these commercials. Get into an accident. I bet you won't hate these commercials no more. I bet you you'd be saying, call the dog. You know why? Because you know that dog bite. That's why. You really love the commercials. Tell the truth.

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1: You know Lady G always has her ear to the streets.
2: Lady G, what's the word?
1: Word is, starts now.
3: So the word is, Drake has reached another commercial milestone this week as Janice debuted at number one on the Billboard Hot 100, extending a chart run that has increasingly placed him in rare historical company. The single delivers his 14th Hot 100 chart topper, say that five times fast, moving him ahead of Michael Jackson for the most number one songs by a male solo artist.
4: He is the Taylor Swift of rap. Yeah, he right.
3: Could be the Taylor Swift of pop. Of rap. He paid tribute to Michael Jackson by turning him icy, a picture of him, and posting him on his Instagram.
4: Wow.
3: You know what I saw driving in this morning?
4: What?
3: The... It was his cover, the glove, the sparkly glove, with the Gucci logo on it.
4: Oh, man. Brothers is finna start wearing
3: No other
4: gloves.
3: Words. No other words, though. Just a sparkly and the Gucci logo. The two G's, right? That's Gucci, right?
4: Damn, your album had an impact.
3: And I, no other words. And I was like, it caught my eye because I was like, Drake's out here promoting his album.

0: Does he need to? And then I looked closer and I was like, is that Gucci? Let me find out. Let me find out Gucci's out here riding Drake's coattail to get some promotion. I was like, okay.
1: Y'all better not wear them gloves in the club.
0: I don't know if they were real. I think they just were just representing.
1: I don't know about representing.
0: More like biting his style, I guess. Moving on.
1: Man, people would actually buy one of them gloves. I promise you they would.
0: Let me see. Gucci. I still haven't been able to find it. So let me see if I can find it. And let me see if the gloves are real and how much they are. Wow. R&B singer Ray J is still under medical observation right here in Las Vegas after his fight on a Saturday. Doctors are reportedly monitoring the 45-year-old for a possible concussion and signs of bradycardia, a condition linked to an abnormal slow heart rate.
1: This TMZ picture, though,
0: I can't even deal. I can't even take him seriously. Who took this picture? Like, he looks... He's so dramatic. The picture? Like, yeah. He looks a mess. Like, no one's really taking that picture. That looks like a staged picture.
1: It damn near looked like he had like a budget suite with a hospital bed in it.
0: If something is wrong with him, I'm upset that he took that chance as a father, especially to fight this. Whether it was supposed to be staged or not, like, why would you take that risk? I'm leaning towards there might not be anything wrong with Ray J other than his mental health and he needs a hug and some therapy.
1: Wow.
0: Because this is too much.
1: What?
0: And where is his family at?
1: Man.
0: Or maybe that's what it is. Maybe the family's not there, so he's acting out.
1: Yeah.
0: At the grown age of 45.
1: After 40, you ain't got no business fighting. Like, I'm just not even gonna lie.
0: Or figure out, I don't care how big that bag is. Like, figure out another way.
1: Yeah, hell yeah.
0: Like, for more of your Hollywood news, head over to kvegas.com.
1: They asked me to play football the other day.
0: I hope you said no. You was too old. You in here limping.
1: Now
0: you're in the hospital room right next to Ray J.
1: Yeah, man, Ray J up here. We've been exchanging pain medicine. I'm cool.
2: Got Wham, got Billy in this, you know what I'm saying?
3: We the best music while they watching us win. Another anthem upon the end.
2: Big

0: don't believe this. It's time for the WTF story of the week.
1: Bruh, technology is absolutely insane. A Japanese inventor created a smart bra that opens only with the fingerprint of your husband or boyfriend. Man, this is absolutely crazy. Not only that, the bra and underwear come with an app. Like if you had your location on, and it lets your partner know if the panties have been removed. According to the company, the bra would only use a unclips once the system believed the wearer was genuinely romantically excited too. This is absolutely insane. So now they have a smart bra and panties that can only be activated by your current partner's finger. That's crazy. Oh my God. That is the way out story of the morning. Coming up next, you guys, we got two cents. I know my rent was gonna be late. We got to talk about this trend in parenting. Oh, I need y'all to call in, man. We're having a bunch of debates with a bunch of people I know about this. It's coming up next.

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3: 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I've been trying to call forever.
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7: The Vegas Golden Knights had the fourth best record in the Western Conference during the regular season. But now, after knocking off the President's Trophy winning Colorado Avalanche, a team that had 26 more points in the standings, VGK is the last one standing in the West and returned to the Stanley Cup Final for the third time in the franchise's 9-year history. They got there in dominating fashion, sweeping the heavily favored Avalanche in four straight games, including last night's 2-1 win at the Fortress. They now get a chance to rest up while waiting for the winner of the Eastern Conference Final, either Montreal or Carolina. The Aviators started their six-game road trip with a 4-3 win in Reno. At the big league level, apparently a winning record isn't required to be in first place in the American League West. The Aviators' parent club, the Athletics, have fallen below the 500 mark after last night's 4-1 loss to the Mariners.
0: The Vegas Sports Report, brought to you by UNLV.
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0: A growing number of middle school athletes are tapping into the red shirt trend in delaying their start to high school.
1: So, Sandra, did your parents ever say, you better get your grades up, little lady, or you're going to repeat eighth grade? Well, now some 13-year-olds are doing it by choice, hoping to get into a better school, a bigger scholarship, or more NIL money.
2: Hey, hold up. I got something to say.
3: Got something to say? Want to get it off your chest?
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3: It's time for 2 cents on your morning show.
5: Yo, if you are a parent and you are an athlete's parent, we got to talk about this growing trend. There is so many people holding their kids back in the eighth grade so that they could get bigger, stronger than kids that are younger than them, so that they could dominate when they get to the high school level. And I wanted to ask the parents that's out there listening this morning who has athletes as children, do you think holding your kid back in the eighth grade is a good idea? I totally disagree with it. My nephew had a track meet the other day, and he's running against somebody who is 17 years old in the 10th grade. And I'm like, come on, bro. This is absolutely ridiculous, in my opinion. But there is so many people doing this with their children right now, and I want to get you guys' 2 cents on it. Do you think holding your child back so that they can play against younger kids so they're bigger than them is the right thing to do? Like, should they not allow parents to be able to do this just to get an athletic advantage? Because to me, if my son got it, I'm going to make him play up. You know, if my son is sorry, I'm not going to hold him back so he could dominate the younger kids. But I need you guys just 2 cents. Tap in. Let me know what you think.
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0: growing number of middle school athletes are tapping into the red shirt trend in delaying their start to high school.
1: So, Sandra, did your parents ever say, you better get your grades up, little lady, or you're going to repeat eighth grade? Well, now some 13-year-olds are doing it by choice, hoping to get into a better school, a bigger scholarship, or more NIL money.
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3: I'm talking to the parents out there with athletes. There's a growing trend of people holding their children back, not because of academic performance, just to get an athletic edge over other kids that are younger than them so they could go to college. I get some people saying, I want to give my child the most best opportunity for them to win, and if it's holding them back in school, so be it. I'm one of them type of guys. I don't believe in that. On that contrary, if your son is sorry, he's sorry, and whether you hold him back or not, they still gonna be sorry. Just because they could dominate people that's younger than them, I don't think that's fair. But I'm just sitting here having a conversation with you guys this morning. How do you feel about parents holding their children back in the eighth grade so they could have an advantage over the other kids coming up underneath them?
4: Hi, good morning. I was just listening to you on the radio about parents holding kids back.
3: Yes, how do you feel about that?
4: I think they're cheating their way in. I think they're not confident about their children and their what they're capable of doing, so they have to hold them back. That way they can cheat their way through the system. My son, he's an athlete, and I've played it fair all across the board, and I've seen this as well. There's bigger kids, and honestly, those kids bully the younger kids, and they intimidate them. So if anything, the parents are fully accountable for this, but I feel like it's unfair, and they're cheating all the way through, and they shouldn't be able to play along with students the age that they're supposed to be in.
3: It's almost like if your child is suffering academically, a holdback is justified. But to intentionally do it for an athletic advantage, I just don't see that as being fair.
4: Yeah, no, it's not fair. And, you know, it's sad because these coaches, sometimes they are more about winning instead of playing it fair with the kids that should be playing, and because these kids are bigger and they're capable of doing a little bit more, they allow those kids to play more, and then the other kids lose out on it. I've seen it every day.
3: 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I want to hear from you guys on this morning's 2 Cents. Let me know what you think about this.
2: Want to say something? 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
1: Where you at?
0: At the house with it, watching sinners.
1: Who you with?
0: On the couch with my favorite sinner. I was about to, but you convinced us. Should I decorate her walls or log off to Pinterest? Never too late to meditate on emotional attachments. Even if I fall

0: growing number of middle school athletes are tapping into the red shirt trend and delaying their start to high school.
1: So, Sandra, did your parents ever say, you better get your grades up, little lady, or you're going to repeat eighth grade? Well, now some 13-year-olds are doing it by choice, hoping to get into a better school, a bigger scholarship, or more NIL.
2: This is

0: big bag in high school. So holding your child back in the eighth grade and allowing them to be dominant, that means a lot of money for them. Not only that, it means a lot of money for them going into college. So to me, after talking to everybody, I'm figuring to myself, like, damn, that might be a viable option for you to go ahead and hold your child back because of the money aspect of it. But me, as a competitive athlete, I just see children and I work with a lot of kids. I watch kids. Either your kid got it or they absolutely don't. That's just my opinion. You know what I mean? I don't know what y'all think. Go ahead, call in and give me your two cent. We are, of course, hooking everything up for you for the summer, for your family. Coming up here, we're going to get you guys inside the Sesame Place San Diego. All the details on that is absolutely coming up next. Don't move.
1: Want to say something? Lego. Call 320-5834 and give us your two cents.

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Lit up the city when I got a church. 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I'm from the dirt and this shit was do it up. Step on the second, showing up with more. 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

0: She
1: nor
0: has.
1: Have I heard her talk about music, so we may have lost her forever.
0: We lost Nicki. We lost Rihanna.
1: And now, but at least Rihanna's giving us, like, fashion.
0: Yeah.
1: You know what I'm saying? She gave us something else productive. We're just losing Nicki as a whole.
0: I think Nicki would be great on a podcast.
1: She did. Remember, she did Queen Radio on Apple Music. It didn't last that long. So maybe she's not great.
0: It is absolutely. It's hard to do a podcast all the time.
1: I just don't think she was a great talker. Yeah, yeah, like a host. Like, it's just, she was very combative on a lot of things. And
0: what
1: it
0: about
1: was,
0: Cardi B?
1: Cardi B, absolutely.
0: She,
1: you have to have the personality for it, right? Like, you really have to be a people's person to be able to relate to people and talk to people. Nicki just seems like...
0: Now, you did see that she's coming back out here, right?
1: Yeah, she's in the second leg.
0: So,
1: wait, is there a Vegas date?
0: Yes, September.
1: Thank you.
0: They just ain't now. They ain't announced it yet, but I'm telling you, September, she's going to be right back over there at Allegiant Stadium. Damn, then Chris Brown and Usher is coming.
1: September.
0: So you gonna
1: Doja
0: have to
1: Cat's
0: make
1: October.
0: A financial decision.
1: But no one's getting birthday or Christmas presents, right? I gotta make it too. Doja Cat, Chris Brown, Usher, J. Cole in August.
0: What?
1: And now Cardi B.
0: Yeah, like that's too much at one time.
1: Not only were we canceling Christmas because everything was expensive. I gotta go to these shows.
0: Yes.
1: No one's getting nothing.
0: All right, if you had to pick one, where you gotta be?
1: Between J. Cole, Chris Brown, Usher,
0: Cardi B,
1: or Doja. God, it would be actually between Doja and Chris Brown, but probably the Chris Brown Usher show for sure.
0: Yeah.
1: Because you just know you're getting hits after hits after hits after hits, and maybe pop-ups.
0: And the show.
1: I mean, there's too many people that they have done things within their careers that we're not gonna get a Little John pop-up, a Ludacris pop-up.
0: Yeah. That's what's so hard about this city. You just never know.
1: Everyone wants to come to Vegas.
0: Absolutely.

0: yeah.
1: You know he got engaged.
0: Ari got married.
1: Married?
0: Yeah, he fully married.
1: Man. Good for him.
0: Absolutely.
1: Sometimes you gotta grow up, fellas.
0: Hey, coming up next.

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1: Don't miss Goddess Butterfly tomorrow morning at 7 a.m. for another Third Eye Thursday with Mike P and Lady G.
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1: The Aviators started their six-game road trip with a 4-3 win in Reno. At the big league level, apparently a winning record isn't required to be in first place in the American League West. The Aviators' parent club, the Athletics, have fallen below the 500 mark after last night's 4-1 loss to the Mariners. The Vegas Golden Knights had the fourth-best record in the Western Conference during the regular season. But now, after knocking off the President's Trophy-winning Colorado Avalanche, a team that had 26 more points in the standings, VGK is the last one standing in the West. And returned to the Stanley Cup Final for the third time in the franchise's nine-year history. And they got there in dominating fashion, sweeping the heavily favored Avalanche in four straight games, including last night's 2-1 win at the Fortress. They now get a chance to rest up while waiting for the winner of the Eastern Conference Final, either Montreal or Carolina.
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4: You say you hate these commercials. 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
5: 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Where you going?

Ross, French Montana, Minx in Miami on Hot 975. I got some Hollywood news coming up for you. Yesterday, I told you about Lil Wayne being engaged to a young woman in her 20s. Ooh, I'm gonna tell you how young. And also, I told you about Floyd Mayweather being hit with a $1 million back child support suit. Well, looks like he's getting his money back from his friend or ex-friend. He's suing him for $175 million that Floyd says he stole from him. I'll give you so much more detail inside the Hollywood news coming up on Hot 975. Doja, what you say?

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8: A bad accident has temporarily closed that transition lane as you merge from Interstate 11 northbound to go westbound Summerlin Parkway there at the Rainbow Curve. Watch for an incident on the Southern Beltway, 215 eastbound. That's past the 15 at Gillespie. Slow flows, 215 eastbound. That's near Jones. And watch for some slow flows into downtown on 11 north, beginning at Eastern. Now you're up to date with on-time traffic.
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1: Dougie, you told me he been on some positive. Yeah, yeah. Lately, I just wanna show up and body some. Yeah, yeah. 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Remember when cops are rats talking out my boy, you ain't.

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3: 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While they watching us win, another anthem upon the end.

0: Right.
1: Girl, what I heard, all the rumors are true, yeah.
2: From the hood to the hills.
1: Gossip. I don't do none of that.
2: Getting you caught up to the latest gossip. It's time for Hollywood News.
0: Okay, so yesterday I told you about Lil Wayne being engaged to a 20-something young lady from Indiana. Well, you know these internet streets don't take long to dig up the dirt. So, a little more about her. She's gorgeous. She's 23, so literally 20 years younger than Lil Wayne and 5 years younger than his daughter, Reginae Carter. I don't know how I would feel, but nonetheless, looks like they are engaged to be married. Now, Lil Wayne was frequenting Indiana because, you know, he is a huge skateboarder. And Kokomo, Indiana, has a huge skateboard scene. So it looks like they met there. The young lady is a budding influencer and wife and stepmother-to-be. So congratulations, Lil Wayne and his little girl. Okay. Speaking of little girls or little kids, Floyd Mayweather was hit with a back child support suit where he was ordered to pay $1 million and $33,000 a month. Looks like he like, I ain't going down without a fight. Somebody gonna help me pay this bill. He is suing one of his financial managers for $175 million. And it doesn't look like it's just a frivolous suit. This same manager is also under fire from the law for wire fraud in an unrelated case. So, who knows? That child support might be going up once he gets this $175 million. If it does, we'll keep you posted on kvegas.com. If you want to win, hang tight. The ultimate summer experience is right here on Hot 97.5.

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1: Injury accidents right now. 215 westbound at Stephanie on the Southern Beltway. 11 southbound, that's at the Ann Road Freeway on-ramp. Watch for a road closure. That's on that transition on Interstate 11 North as you merge to westbound Summerlin Parkway at the Rainbow Curve. Look out for a road hazard westbound Cheyenne. That's at the 15 freeway. And crashes 15 north at Russell and 11 south at Rancho. Now you're up to date with on-time traffic.
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